was glad to see me. Seen some up down by the railroad train. Seen some cockin' kickers with their sights on the back. They say, hey man, we glad to see you back. We got a new dance they call the bacon fat. It go diddly diddly diddly diddly. Help yourself, young'un. Then you go diddly diddly diddly. But the chicken was never like this. Yes.

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He say, dig daddy, it's a natural fact. It's a sweeping the salve, that thing, the bacon fat. You go. Entertain the people, young'un.

color. I just been baking, waiting on a spirit hunter. I got a nicotine patch for the summer. 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I love my daddy, of course we're still together. Everyone knows I had some trouble, but it's been 3 summers.

0: We're sorry. You have reached a number that has been disconnected or is no longer in service. If you feel you have reached this recording in error, please check the number and try your call again.
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1: 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I sleep only in two drops of French perfume.
0: Solo con due.

being 9 on 10th Street in pain when I lost my mental. Growing up was hard, thank God I found instrumentals. But I miss when things were still simple.

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Generación ya. I want a day baseline like a broken shit. I run a hot sunny day. You want a day baseline like your shit in your pants and it won't wash away. You ain't got no condoms, but you want to beat it and it's on the plate. En Radio 3. This filthy baseline.

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But I miss when things were still simple.

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0: 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I mean, I could embezzle him for embellishing. 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
1: What's that?
0: I'm a front man, he a sidekick.
1: Oh, yeah.
0: So his big homies embedded in his relevance. I'm clearly in my prime, he a primate. Got me looking at them big homies sideways. I did records with your big homie, by the way. 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Bitches wanna ride home with my jiggy ass. My diamonds dancing like Sean Combs after Biggie pass. 550s when I hit the lab. Nah, I ain't tripping over this or that. But you go ahead, yip and yap, like you won't get gift wrap where I spent Christmas at. I'm just a Colombian aristocrat. Fast forwarding through your album, the shit is ass. Please be advised if you ain't built like that. Another decent guy wearing a villain's mask.

0: 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I know you're thirsty. That medication, no, it won't hurt me. You got that day room swag like in the worst way.
1: You